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0: Could I please take a good excuse? Please stay just one more night. 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Please.
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The Good Sleep Company sponsors The Breakfast Show on Devon FM. Get a good night's sleep from The Good Sleep Company on the High Street in Bath. And a good morning to you. How are you this morning? Tuesday morning, the 2nd of June. Bit of a misty morning. 14 degrees is our current temperature outside here on the Battery Green. Is it going to rain today? I think it is. We'll look at the weather around about 15:15. Oh, I've got cracking music for you though. Starting us off, Cliff Richard, Phil Everly. Morning.

Cliff Richard, Phil Everly there, and She Means Nothing to Me. Starting us off this Tuesday morning. Five past seven, Duran Duran, and now Rogers.

0: Ahoy, Putsoy! 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

right on through the office door and into the bottomless indigo below. Suddenly, I can't remember how to stop, turn around, or point behind myself.

0: snap there, rhythm is a dancer. 16 minutes past seven, time to have a look at the weather for the Devon FM broadcast area. And unfortunately, it's rain and more rain. And this is what's happening today weather-wise. Well, today our catchment area will be rather cloudy with showers. These will turn heavy and thundery in the afternoon. Sunrise this morning, 19 minutes past four. Didn't really see much of that because there's a har happening just now. Sunset tonight, 2 minutes to 10. Our levels today, pollen, UV and pollution are all sitting at low. And today, a maximum temperature expected of up and down the coast. We've got 14 degrees. Head inland, you've got 15 degrees. But it is rain for our entire broadcast area today. The Battery Green currently here in Banff. It's a bit cloudy out there. We're due a shower of rain. And at 17 minutes past 7, we do have a local temperature of 12 degrees.
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Vanessa Carlton there and A Thousand Miles. We have our long song penned in for you this morning. It's 9 minutes and 14 seconds worth of good stuff coming your way. And before that, though, we have got, oh, it's Blur for you to take us to this morning's long song. Blur song, There's No Other Way, apparently.

blur there, and there's no other way. We're fast approaching 7:30, that's for sure, which means 7:30, there we go. Timed it right, which means it's time for this morning's long song. This morning's long song comes from Local H, 9 minutes, 14 seconds of all that good stuff. Baby wants to tame me. Enjoy.

There you go, local H, A Baby Wants to Tame Me. Love that. That's been your long song this Tuesday morning. You know what I always say, don't you? Come on, it is, what is our time? 7:39. Come on, let's get up. How did you sleep last night? The Good Sleep Company sponsors The Breakfast Show on Devon FM. 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
1: It's 8 a.m. on Tuesday, the 2nd of June. This is the news this morning here on Devon FM. A Russian missile and a drone attack has killed at least 10 people across Ukraine, 6 in Dnipro and 4 in the capital, Kiev, marking one of Moscow's largest assaults in recent months. Dozens were also injured, including several children, after overnight airstrikes hit apartment blocks, with emergency crews racing to find people feared trapped under rubble in Kiev. Air raid warnings were in place across most of Ukraine in the early hours of Tuesday. Moscow last week warned it would launch systematic strikes on Ukraine after accusing Kiev of a deadly attack on a student dormitory in an occupied part of eastern Ukraine. Kiev said it had hit a Russian military unit. A cabinet minister will speak to the BBC after messages from inside government revealed criticism of Keir Starmer and his team. Documents about Lord Mandelson's appointment as UK ambassador to the United States were published on Monday. They include 340 emails and dozens of texts. In messages to Minister Pat McFadden in July 2025, Mandelson said Starmer's team was beleaguered and bereft. Earlier that year, McFadden wrote to Mandelson that every meeting I have is who can be taxed in order to pay benefits to others. A data centre which developers say would represent a £2 billion investment at a rural spot in the Borders has been described by opponents as a monster which would drain the life and beauty from the landscape. The Sunlaw's development company said it would create 145 high-quality local jobs with its south side proposal at a site to the west of Duns between the villages of Long Formicus and West Strother. However, a campaign group has urged those behind the project to drop their plans. Kathleen White, a member of Save the Lammermuir's Stop the Data Centre, said they believed it was the wrong development in the wrong place. TV regulator Ofcom has approved STV's controversial plans to cut its North of Scotland news programme. The plans were announced as part of the broadcaster's efforts to save £2.5 million by next year. Ofcom's decision follows a lengthy consultation process as well as opposition from the Scottish Government, several senior politicians and the National Union of Journalists. STV said the approval will allow them to continue to serve viewers with high-quality national and regional news in a way that is sustainable. STV's plan will see the end of the entirely separate news service for the north of Scotland, which is the legacy of the former Grampian Television. And finally, this Tuesday morning, US actor Tom Hanks has said the latest Toy Story film highlights children's addiction to screens, an issue that he says strikes terror in the heart. The fifth installment of the animated franchise sees Woody, Buzz and Jessie threatened by a new frog-like tablet known as Lilypad, which captivates the film's children. Hanks said the cast related to the storyline because they had all met that disinterest of young people who look down at their phone, look up, look down, look up. This is a generational thing, he said, where one generation has this thing that defines them technologically in society and they pour everything into it. Now let's have a look at the weather for the Devon FM broadcast area for today. Today our catchment area will be rather cloudy with some showers. These will turn heavy and thundery this afternoon. Sunrise this morning, 19 minutes past 4, and sunset tonight, 2 minutes to 10. Our levels are all sitting at low today, that's pollen, UV and pollution. And today it's a maximum temperature or down. Up and down the coast we've got 14 degrees, heading inland it's 15. The Battery Green currently here in Bath, really quite hardy out there this morning, and at 4 minutes past 8, got a local temperature out there of 13 degrees.

Fleetwood Mac there and a big love. 8 minutes past eight. Good morning if you've just joined us. Tuesday's Breakfast Show, 2nd of June, here on Down FM. How did you sleep last night? 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

Marshmallow and Portugal the Man, they are teaming up there for that one. 26 minutes past eight. I am certainly not this. This is garbage. Only happy when it rains.

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Absolutely no. And the rain and the mist all thrown in. 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
1: How did you sleep last night? 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And of course, we've got that Har happening. It's pretty much dotted about the Shire, the Har. It's pockets of it. So if you are heading out and about this morning, pop your lights on, keep your car lights on, remain visible, be seen, and also the same for walkers. Be seen if you're out with your dog, get something nice and bright on that folk can see. And cars, vans, trucks, I won't say planes, trains and automobiles, don't we? We're almost at that point. Pop your lights on when you're driving out in this hardy conditions. Here's Alison Limerick and Where Love Lies.

There's Alison Limerick there and Where Love Lives. Now, when I was saying to you, when you're out in your car and we've got this harness mist, get your lights on. I should have played this, shouldn't I? It's Kylie, Lights Up.

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Westlife there. And what about now? We've got birthdays to look at. We'll do that in a wee tick, though. First up, I love this. It's Stephen Sanchez. It's more the idea. Just chuck the money.

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Get a good night's sleep from The Good Sleep Company on the High Street in Bath. 27 minutes past nine, that was Bob Marley, Funk Star Deluxe, Sun Is Shining, which it clearly isn't. Absolutely not. Yes, bit misty up and down the coast, inland as well. Remember, out in the car, pop your lights on just so you can be seen and aware. I'm going to do the birthdays now. If it is your birthday, happy birthday to you. Tuesday, the 2nd of June. Let's see who shares your day. Well, we've got a couple of actors to begin with, Stacey Keach and Dominic Cooper. Stacey Keach is 85 today. Dominic Cooper, I think he's in the Avengers series, is 48. And in the music world, Tony Hadley from Spandau Ballet is 66 today. Happy birthday to him. Happy birthday to everyone celebrating. Will we celebrate with Spandau Ballet? We will.

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I don't know if any of that's on your list, just what I always wanted, Murray Wilson there. Well, that's about it for our Tuesday breakfast show. But we've got to finish up with, oh gosh, there's just so many I want to play, but just don't have the time currently. What about some Maria Vidal and some Body Rock for you to take us up to 10 o'clock? I'll see you at 10. Loads happening between 10 and 2, but I will explain all that to you. First up is Maria Vidal. We've got Body Rock taking us to 10. How did you sleep last night? The Good Sleep Company sponsors the breakfast show on Devon FM. 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

There's Harry Styles there and Dance No More from the brilliant album Kiss All the Time. Disco occasionally, maybe that's what Harry does. Righty-ho, welcome to Tuesday's AM to PM, number one on this day coming your way. Your Tuesday listen to the story of the song. It's Volunteers Week and I've got a volunteer chatting to us about how you can become a volunteer. We'll do all that this morning.

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24 minutes past 10, Maroon 5 there, and Sugar. We have got our number one on this day coming up for you after Sienna Spiro. Today's number one comes from 2006, and a wee clue. This one has got a local connection to it.

time for our number one on this day. That, by the way, was Sienna Spiro there, A Material Lover, from the soundtrack of The Devil Wears Prada 2. Right, here we go with our number one on this day. It's from 2006, and a song by Sandy Tom, released as her debut single in October 2005. We know where we're going, don't we, this one? This song topped the charts in Australia, Ireland, the United Kingdom, and but apparently critical reaction to the song was largely negative, especially regarding the lyrics. Are a bit strange, but it does not matter. This song got to number one on this day in 2006, and number one on it this day, the 2nd of June 2006. It's Sandy Tom, and I Wish I Was a Punk Rocker. Oh, wow.

SWV there, and right here after our number one on this day. And of course, if you missed it, we went back to 2006 with Sandy Tong for today's number one on this day. Represented Australia in Eurovision, came second, Stelta Gudrum and Eclipse.

There's a note and a half, eh? Delta Goodrum there and Eclipse. Funny bit in the middle there. Don't understand that bit. Not for me to understand. I don't do tunes. I just do speaking.

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Terence Trent D'Arby there, and a wishing well. Right, are you ready for your second clue with the story of the song? So here we go. Today's clue is a cracking clue. Have a listen. The story of the song. This song was written by Dolly Parton. This song was written for the 1980 comedy film that Dolly Parton starred in. Has that been a dead giveaway? Oh, okay, maybe has, but yeah, let me know what you're thinking.

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1: Think it's still raining outside, yeah. I know. An umbrella, pack-a-mark, whatever. Your cagoule. Remember cagoules. Oh, my word. In fact, I just got a red one. Apparently, according to my daughter, they're back in fashion. I don't think I'm the epitome of fashion with it on, to be fair. Absolutely not. Anyway, I have got some tunes for you. Well, one tune in particular to take us up to 11 o'clock this morning. It's Madonna and Sabrina Carpenter. And it's Bring Your Love, taking us to 11 o'clock.

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Diana Ross there and Upside Down, 4 minutes past 11. Now, it is Volunteers Week, in case you didn't know. Yeah, Volunteers Week, Monday to Friday this week. And you know, volunteers absolutely make our world go round. So if you think about it, there's just so much wouldn't happen if we didn't have volunteers out there doing volunteering. It's a wonderful thing. And if you are a volunteer, you'll know how good a feeling it gives to be a volunteer. And if you're not a volunteer, give a think. There's so much things you can volunteer at. And one of the things that we're looking for volunteers, we've got Homestart Northeast. We've got Tracy from the Macduff branch of Homestart Northeast. She'll be here around about 11:30 talking about what volunteers can do for Homestart Northeast and why it is such a great opportunity and, just a good thing to do. Talking to Tracy about volunteering. Tracy's from Homestart Northeast. She'll be here around about 11:30.

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0: There's astrologer there. It's 17 minutes past 11. Right, we've been talking about Volunteers Week this morning and encouraging you, everyone, to become a volunteer. It's so worthwhile. You feel fabulous about doing it. And talking about volunteering, we'll have Tracy from Homestart Northeast in a wee second talking about volunteering.
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0: AM to PM is in association with Baird's Pharmacy, Castle Street in Banff. See you there.
1: 24 minutes past 11. As I said, it's Volunteers Week, and being a volunteer is a wonderful thing to do. If you haven't done it, seriously think about it, especially after we've had our chat with Tracy. We're joined this morning by Tracy Fleming from Homestart North East, who have a branch and an office based in Macduff. Good morning, Tracy.
2: Good morning, Lynn. Thank you for having me along today.
1: Oh, it's an absolute pleasure. I love talking to folk about volunteers, because we were just saying before we started this that volunteering actually makes a lot of businesses tick around here.
2: It does, yeah. I think even a lot of other groups in the community as well are volunteer run, and with the volunteers,
1: it doesn't happen.
2: It doesn't happen.
1: Tell us a bit about Homestart North East, because I think a lot of folk get confused. Is it a nursery? What is it?
2: Yeah, so I think a lot of people confuse us with maybe like setting up a home for people.
1: Homestart,
2: and that's not kind of what we do. So Homestart has been around for about 53 years across the UK.
1: Yeah, wow.
2: And there's a few schemes around the world as well. Predominantly, they were on military bases, but there are some in Sri Lanka, Germany, Cyprus, Australia, Singapore. So it's a fairly worldwide
1: charity. Didn't know that. Yeah. See, the ones abroad, is that really for like the army wives coming in and to try and settle them in and integrate them into the local community?
2: Yeah, it does. And they often become volunteers themselves within the Homestart there. So as you can imagine, a lot of military families move around a lot. So
1: if you've got the Homestart connection, you're taking it with you.
2: And you can, like, once they're trained, they could volunteer at any other Homestart because it's the same model across all of the schemes.
1: So you follow that across the world?
2: Yeah.
1: Wow.
2: Yeah, it's amazing.
1: Really? Oh gosh, you're kind of blowing my wee mind this morning. I'll have a lie down.
2: So the ones in the UK, it was started by a lady, Margaret. Oh gosh, I've totally her surname's escaped my mind.
1: It's Margaret.
2: She started it back in the 1970s, staying in Leicester, and she went over to America to do a bit of research because there was a similar scheme over there, and she came back, and then Homestart was born, basically. She kind of started it in Leicester, and then it just kind of grew from there. So in Scotland, we have around 30 Homestarts. And across the UK, I think there's about 128 altogether.
1: So, see Margaret starting it way back then. Do you think Margaret had the foresight to see that, you know, community and humans are going to need this sort of connection come the future because our population's building so much?
2: Yeah, for her research, she said that she noticed families thrived a lot better when they had that kind of soft input, like a little bit of friendship, a little bit of emotional support. And that's when she noticed that the parents benefited for that. It wasn't somebody coming in and telling them how to parent. Mm. It was supporting and trying to guide them.
1: There's such an awful lot of that. I think folk, when they hear things like that, I think, you're not telling me how to bring up my children. There's a lot of that and negativity. But that's not what you guys do.
2: No. So all the Homestarts kind of offer a bit of emotional, practical support around the home. So if a parent's struggling to keep up with looking after the home because of mental health issues or they've got multiple children, if they're doing a drive, we can support parents to get to appointments or help them with shopping and doing activities with the little ones as well. A lot of parents are maybe unsure how to play because they've maybe
1: not done that
2: themselves, you know, when they with their parents and that. So we're kind of here to provide that friendship and a little bit of extra help.
1: Because everybody needs that.
2: Mm-hmm. And especially now, last year, the top three reasons for referrals were, the main one was feeling isolated. Mm-hmm. A lot of parents live here who maybe don't have family or friends, they're maybe new to the area. Mm-hmm. Other family members are working and they're at home, so they've not got confidence. The second one was struggling with their own parental mental health, and that could be anxiety or depression or postnatal depression.
1: I was just reading about postnatal depression. It, so many women have it and don't realise they have it, and just think, and a lot of women I think, I can't do this, and there's a reason now. We know there's a reason why they can't do it, and you would be there to maybe highlight that.
2: Yeah, so the bulk of our referrals will come for the health visitor, and after birth, they're the people who kind of meet with the families more regularly, and they're the ones that quite often pick up on a parent feeling anxious or worried about something. So they'll have a conversation about home start to kind of tell them that we're here. And then once a referral comes through, I then reach out to their parents and we go and do like an initial visit, just to kind of introduce myself, chat about home start, find out what it is they're looking for. And then we can work together to build up a support plan.
1: I suppose one role model or one model will not fit every family. So you have to kind of go in and visit and chat with mum or dad or whoever it is as you're there and decide what should happen and discuss it with them.
2: Yeah, so because every family is unique and their needs are unique as well to them. So my job is, like you say, just to go in and have a chat through the referral that we've been given and then see how it is that we can work with them to support them. Sometimes it can just be signposting to another service, and that's kind of what my role is as well. I can put referrals or contact other local support services. Other times, then the family would get a volunteer to come in and support them.
1: We're going to pick up on that in a wee second. So, Homestart, so you can go to their homes and you'll visit in their homes, but you've also got an office in a play centre.
2: Yes, so...
1: Is that what you would call it? I don't know.
2: I'd just call it a playroom.
1: A playroom.
2: In our Macduff base, I'm there with my office and my playroom, and we run a couple of stay-and-play groups. And these groups are sometimes often just what a parent might need to build their confidence, getting out of the house, coming to meet new people, make new friends, which is the purpose of the group. And also to give them kind of new play ideas that they can replicate at home that don't cost a lot of money.
1: That's
2: the
1: thing, isn't it? Trying to do things that... There's so much we can do that doesn't cost a lot of money, but I think because it's targeting advertising, isn't it? Everything that you see costs a fortune.
2: Yeah.
1: It does.
2: And because we're a charity and we rely on funding and donations for local businesses and things like that, we kind of have to think out the box. So we do a lot of messy play with natural ingredients.
1: Just what you don't want in the house.
2: Yeah, items around the home. We're very thrifty. We're really imaginative. And so we can show parents and guide them. And the kids really engage in all this kind of play as well. They get a lot out of it.
1: Do you not think kids engage better in that sort of play, like you're saying, rather than buying whatever off the television? But everybody's getting involved if you're doing like a messy play.
2: Yeah, and the parents themselves, I've noticed, if we're doing a craft or an art activity, they absolutely love sitting alongside their child and getting stuck in with it as well.
1: It's for mum and dad as well, isn't it?
2: It really is, and it's just building that confidence for them to know that I could do this at home and I'll give it a go. And we just kind of have, there's lots of different conversations happen at the groups.
1: I bet there is.
2: They're really interesting and a lot of fun as well.
1: I bet. So. Do you not think that sometimes, like, you know, like the folk that you have, the families that you have come into your groups, you just feel the stress moving away from them as your groups commence and they take part in so many different...
2: Yeah, because a lot of feedback we got recently from our groups from the parents said it was like their favourite group to come to.
1: Oh, that's so nice.
2: The Home Start groups. It's the one place to feel relaxed, not judged and safe. It's their safe space to come to. And the friendships that they've made, you can actually see that out with the group.
1: That's
2: so
1: nice.
2: They'll meet up for walks or they'll go for a coffee together and their children are all around about similar ages.
1: You know, if you're new to a community, I always think that there's nothing more daunting than the school gate. It really is, because you've got the mums that have come up through nursery together, And there's nothing wrong with standing with your group and your chums, but if there's somebody new to it, and you don't get included because nobody knows one another, but you're the bridge for this.
2: We are. That's kind of what Home Starts here, and by using volunteers in our community who are from here, who know the area, or maybe they moved here themselves and they're settled, so they kind of understand what it's like to be a newbie in a new community. The volunteers here can be that bridge to guiding parents into meeting other people. They take them to other local groups that are on in the area as well. It's not just the Home Start groups. And I kind of engage with other groups as well to kind of be that link. Mm-hmm. And I'll maybe bring a family along as well to a different group.
1: Nice that. You briefly said about what your volunteers do there. So volunteers is a big part of your Home Start group.
2: Yes. Mm. So all our groups are run by volunteers.
1: Wow.
2: So in Macduff, I've got 4 or 5 amazing volunteers that run the groups. We work together to plan the activities and the snacks. We get funding for Devrin Age Concern towards our snacks at the group in Macduff, which we're really grateful for. So myself and the volunteers for each term will work together and make up a plan of activities. We try to incorporate indoor and outdoor play or going for walks and stuff to promote health and well-being. And then the volunteers just kind of lead the groups themselves. Mm-hmm. And the parents, the feedback they've got, they always say they're such lovely people. They make me feel safe. Mm. They'll play with my child or they'll sit and chat. There's always a cup of tea or coffee ready for you when you come in. And
1: really
2: they go
1: nice.
2: Out their way to kind of make them feel settled into the group.
1: That's so nice. So you would be looking for, if somebody's looking to volunteer, this is like an ideal situation because I know that a lot of folk don't like volunteering because I don't want to learn this, I don't want to learn that. You just want folk just to come and play and be maybe an auntie or a granny or something.
2: Yeah, that's kind of it, Lynn. Especially for like the home visit and volunteering. Mm. That's like 2 hours a week that our volunteers will give, and it's just one family that you meet up with every week for as long as they need you. And like I say, that could be just somebody for them to chat to. You could be doing activities. They might have not had a chance to have a little bit of time to themselves. So it's giving them that space to
1: such
2: do that.
1: Such a good idea.
2: Or just to go for a walk together. So our volunteers kind of do that at the home. And some volunteers have been with their families for a number of years.
1: Do you ever find that folk don't want to give up their volunteer?
2: Yeah, as well, they've got such a good relationship.
1: Yeah. Do you have a time limit on how long a volunteer would work with a family?
2: Yeah, so we support up until the child starts school.
1: Right.
2: When they're 5. And occasionally families might have a younger sibling, so the volunteer can often stay a bit longer. But yeah, some volunteers can be with their families maybe just for 6 months.
1: Just to get them loaded and involved in the community.
2: Yeah, and then the next parent might need support for a little bit longer. So like I said, that's because every family's needs are different.
1: Absolutely.
2: So we just go at their pace and along with the family. And yeah, the volunteers seem to get a lot out of that experience as well.
1: I've just got a message. Mm-hmm. And it's from Andrea, and she says she's newly moved to the area, and she says, would you agree, Tracy, that there's really not a lot of signposting to direct you to groups like this locally? Because she's been struggling until she was listening to you today about her and her young family, and she just feels she's become very insular.
2: Mm-hmm. I would agree with that, Andrea.
1: Andrea.
2: Yes. So that's kind of the purpose of my coming on to talk to Lynn today as well. I'm trying to get out and about in the community a lot more so we are visible and we can tell people about our service. But we also rely on professionals like the health visitors, the midwifery teams, so like the social work teams as well, to share the information that Home Start is here. This is what we do. And they can then signpost as well, but they're so busy.
1: I know.
2: As well, it's really difficult to try and remember as much information But yeah, I'm just trying to work away, getting out and about to promote us.
1: She says, thank you very much. She knows where to come to now, yeah. And she will get in touch with you. But if we're talking about the signposting, you and me have been to a few group meetings, mm-hmm. about the lack of signposting for groups and volunteers and community happenings in the area. It is, and I know this area is not alien to that, it's not just us, but it is. I know the Aberdeenshire Council and the Area Manager Office, they recognise this and they're desperately trying to do something about it. Mm-hmm. And it's just something that needs to be passed on between different families and different groups. But as you say, the NHS professionals are very, very busy, so it kind of gets...

0: So it's getting that information out there to people.
1: Especially if you knew, like you're saying, like the health visitor will also mention who you are, because you are a well-known, say, reliable group in the area. But if you kind of fall between that parameters, you're falling through it, and you're sitting at home, maybe got children 3 or 4, you're not involved with a health visitor, you don't visit the health centre because your family's quite healthy, mm-hmm. they're not at school yet, so you are kind of falling in that parameter, aren't you?
0: Yeah, and that's where we quite find a lot of families kind of just mm-hmm. under the radar.
1: They fall.
0: And they can be struggling away and not knowing where to contact or who to contact. And they might be afraid to say something to somebody.
1: I think that's a big thing. I'm not going to say anything because they don't think I can cope.
0: Aye, and I think that's there's a lot of stigma around still in society. And I know over the years I've been trying to say it's okay to say you're not okay, mm-hmm. and we totally follow that
1: ethos.
0: Follow that ethos as well. We are a soft approach. We're not here to tell people how to parent, but we've got a lot to offer parents mm-hmm. That can help them with their children.
1: I always look in your services, you know, like if you've got a family growing up in the area and you've got your extended family there, like the daughter would phone our mum and say, oh, mum, I'm just feeling a bit blue today. And mum mm-hmm. will help you. But if you move to an area for job, relocation, that's what you would do.
0: Yeah. Mm-hmm. And we also, like outward groups, I'll have other local support services that will come to do like information sessions. So the likes of community nursery nurse, I've had them along to do toilet training tips, weaning. We deliver Henry programmes, which is healthy eating and nutrition for the really young. I've just completed my training for that. So hopefully I'll be working in partnership mm-hmm. maybe with the foyer as well to deliver that to parents. We also have Child Smile that'll come along and they'll do information sessions. So yeah, there's a lot of different people
1: It's varied then, isn't it? Mm-hmm. Now, let me get the name correct here. Sent my wee message. Miriam and Helen, they've both said the same thing. So is there criteria for becoming a volunteer?
0: No specific.
1: No. There you go.
0: All you need is to be caring, friendly, and wanting to give something back to your family in your local area. As people have got compassion, a lot of love to give, you
1: absolutely.
0: Know. And yeah, so that's kind of, you don't need qualifications, you don't need to be a parent, you could be an auntie, an uncle, you know.
1: There's a lot. I think there's a lot of like older generation, and maybe their families have moved away, so they don't have contact day-to-day with their families, mm-hmm. and they've got that little bit. You know, whereas I would take my grandchildren out for a walk, I haven't got them. I could come and volunteer and do that with you.
0: Yeah, and that's what a lot of our volunteers get from that, because their grandchildren do live away
1: or grown up,
0: or they're grown up. You know. And so yeah, the majority of our volunteers, you know, they're like, I was looking for something to do with my time, it's a couple of hours each week, and they don't feel it's like a heavy commitment.
1: So is there a time commitment? Do you have to say, do you set down hours or?
0: The volunteer would just agree with the family when they want to meet up. So it could be a specific day and time every week, and that could be really good for a parent that's maybe feeling anxious. Mm-hmm. That's building in a routine for them, so they know, every Wednesday morning I've got Miriam coming along, you know, and we're going to go to, mm-hmm. or we're going to do this.
1: Or if you're feeling heavy on the Tuesday, you go, it's okay because Miriam's here on Wednesday.
0: And that can kind of give them a little bit of a lift, knowing that they're volunteer. Sometimes the volunteer can be the only person
1: that
0: family will see mm-hmm. in that week, which is quite... It always makes me feel really emotional.
1: I think it is. Mm-hmm. You know, when you're sitting there on the rock face like you are, looking at all these families, you're like, there's a massive gap.
0: There is.
1: And you're trying to fill it.
0: And we're trying to fill it.
1: It's not daunting, though. It's really not daunting.
0: And I think that's one of the successes of Home Start being around for such a long time, that it is a model that works and it's valued by parents. And so my job as the coordinator, I would

0: provide support to the volunteers as well. So I'm that emotional support for the volunteers.
1: You're getting it from everybody.
0: If they need somebody to cry to or have a moan, I'm there to kind of guide them and support them with anything. So it's a really worthwhile volunteering role.
1: And how would, what would be your next step? So if someone's listening to this today, you think, gosh, you know what, I think I quite fancy that. What's their next step? What do they do?
0: So we've got a Facebook page, which is Homestart North East Aberdeenshire, and you can message us directly through that.
1: Right, okay.
0: And somebody from the team would contact you back, or you can email direct at office@home-startnea.org.uk, and we can then send out an application form, or you can just come and meet me for a coffee,
1: which I think is a nice thing to do.
0: Yeah,
1: because some folk don't like application forms.
0: No. So
1: you think, what am I putting in there? Well, go and have a coffee with Tracy and speak about it.
0: And it's just a 2-page mm-hmm. application form. It isn't an onerous form to fill in. We didn't ask for a huge amount of information. But generally, I would be the first point of contact. I'll reach out, like you say, let's meet for a coffee, mm-hmm. have a cuppa, a chat, tell you a little bit more about Homestart and what the volunteer role. We do provide a training course as well to help prepare volunteers. Mm-hmm. So that would need to be completed, but it is now.
1: It's not daunting.
0: It's not daunting at all. At the minute, it's online.
1: Oh, that's handy.
0: And we get the volunteers all set up with that.
1: Oh,
0: so
1: right, okay.
0: It's 8 modules.
1: So really you're guiding and going through everything with them.
0: Mm-hmm. And we're there every step of the way.
1: Which is a big thing.
0: And we do like face-to-face sessions as well. So we'll catch up and we'll chat about the first 4 modules. How did you find it? Things like that. It's just more understanding parents' needs mm-hmm. and the types of support that a volunteer would be given. And then once the training's finished, we do our PVG. So that's just the security checks and a couple of references. And then you're good to go. So
1: excellent. So in volunteers, we seriously consider joining Tracy at Homestart North East for that.
0: And we also cover volunteer expenses as well, because we don't want people to be out of pocket supporting a family. So
1: sometimes that's a big thing if folk are going to be a volunteer, isn't it?
0: So if they need to drive, mm-hmm. we can cover their fuel costs and that as well. And if they've taken a family out for a coffee or going to soft play, we reimburse them for
1: that as well.
0: So, and we provide lots of different ongoing training opportunities, like first aid, cooking or book bug.
1: So many options when you become a volunteer.
0: Yeah, lots of different
1: expanding what you're thinking about as well. Wow, that's so good.
0: I like to arrange every term time or at least 3 times a year just to catch up with all my volunteers in the area, and we'll just get together at the office in Macduff and just have coffee and cake.
1: And is that now a nice idea that everybody can meet one another?
0: Yeah, and it's also good, I think, for the volunteers to meet each other mm-hmm. because they can start up their own kind of friendship group as well. And we have a volunteer chat groups, and in there, volunteers share information.
1: So, you know,
0: check in with each other. And
1: such a good idea. So you're not becoming a volunteer and just like, off you go, there's your family, mm-hmm. and we'll see you in a few months. It's ongoing and you've got that contact.
0: Yeah, and I think we feel it's like our own little Homestart family.
1: Which is nice.
0: Some of our volunteers, one's been with us for 15 years.
1: Oh my goodness.
0: And I just had 2 new ones for Macduff in the past year, so they're just kind of getting settled in with
1: their families.
0: It's an
1: absolute testament to your volunteering then. Mm-hmm. If someone's staying for 15 years, because you don't often hear that in a volunteering role.
0: And they've helped so many families, because we cover from kind of Cruden Bay area right over to Sandend. And my area that I cover is like Sandend to kind of Newbyth.
1: Right, okay.
0: To King Edward, Cornhill area.
1: In that area there.
0: Yeah. I've got quite a big area.
1: It's quite big now, isn't it?
0: Yeah.
1: So, volunteer.
0: So, come and volunteer, and please just reach out to us. Like I say, we've got our Facebook page. There's also a website, which is just Homestart North East Aberdeenshire, and there's further information and contact forms and that on there. So.
1: Brilliant. Or you can just give me a shout and I'll pass your information over to Tracy. She can give you a shout. Tracy, thank you so much. Homestart Northeast. Remember, there'd be 5th Street in Macduff. That's where we'll find you.
0: Yes, that's where you'll find me.
1: Find them there. Mm-hmm. And so, yeah, Volunteers Week. And I know loads of folks think about volunteering and Volunteers Week. There's a local organisation that is worldwide. You don't often get to say that, do you?
0: No.
1: There you go. Homestart Northeast. Thank you, Tracy, for joining us today.
0: Thank you very much, Lynn, for having me.
1: The Firewood Company in Banff, your local firewood company. Log deliveries, coal.

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0: 11 minutes past 12. Big thank you to Tracy from Homestart Northeast, who was chatting to us about volunteers in this very important Volunteers Week. So slightly later than normal, here we go with our CD of the week. Now, our CD of the week this week comes from Paul McCartney. It's the Boys of Dungeon Lane. Two tracks today. We'll do Down South first.

find a way to work it all out. It wasn't good when I got to know you, before we learned to twist and shout. 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
1: Paul McCartney there from the boys of Dungeon Lane. That was Down South. Second track I've got today, it's Salesman Saint.

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Almost 12:30. Let's grab a look at what's happening out there, out and about. This coming Saturday, the 6th of June, we've got the 27th Cornhill Highland Games. Loads happening. We've got the heavy events, light events, tug of war, Highland dancing, races, pipe bands, stalls, catering, entertainment. The list goes on. So this all takes place from 10 a.m. at the Games Field, and entry is payable at the gate on the day, and free parking is available adjacent to the Games Field. So that's the 27th Cornhill Highland Games taking place this Saturday. It's going to be good. Love some Highland Games. We've got a holistic and craft fair taking place this Sunday, June the 7th, a magical day of well-being, connection and community. That's at Banff Macduff Men's Shed, 5 Street in Macduff, 11 a.m. to 4 p.m. We've got crafters, therapies, readers and, of course, a tombola. So much happening at this one. Their last one last month was amazing. This one looks set to be exactly the same. So get yourselves along to Banff Macduff Men's Shed, 11 a.m. to 4 p.m. this coming Sunday for a holistic and craft fair. So Banff Castle setting themselves up for June after a busy May. Off they go again. And we're going to start on Sunday the 14th of June when Banff Fair returns with a special strawberry fair edition. Love a strawberry fair. Artisan stalls, local produce, seasonal trees, both inside the castle and in the grounds. And returning is the very popular Turriff Silver Band. So there you go. That is our first event at Banff Castle. It's Banff Fairs. That's here in Banff. The special strawberry fair edition of their local producers market.

Men United are holding an information evening at Bath Castle, Castle Street in Bath, Monday the 15th of June, 7pm to 9pm. Everyone over 18 is welcome to come along and find out who they are and what they do, supporting men, building connections, open conversations and stronger together. Real men, real talk and a real change. So that's Men United. Their information evening, Monday the 15th of June, 7pm to 9pm. That's in Banff Castle, Castle Street in Banff. And we're going to finish off today's community announcements with a ladies' fashion show. Wednesday the 17th of June, 7 for 7.30. New and nearly new clothing. That's what I'd love to hear. Reuse, redo. Jewellery and scarves. Proceeds towards Turriff First Responders and other charities. Now, this is being hosted by the Lighthouse Ladies of Turriff. That's at the Lighthouse in Balmelly Street. Now, you can get your tickets for this from Second Dimensions Sweetie Shop in Turriff and Lighthouse themselves in Balmelly Street on Friday morning between 10am and 12 noon. Come and see this repurposed ladies fashion show, 7 for 7.30. Sounds an absolute winner. So there you go. Loads to see and do. And remember, if you are thinking about volunteering, I had Tracy from Homestart North East with me this morning, chatting about volunteering with Homestart. So really get in touch with Tracy if you think volunteering is for you. Why wouldn't? It's so joyful to do some volunteering. It really, really is. Go get involved this Volunteers Week.

Natalie Imbruglia there and Upside Down, almost 22-1. Still number one, aren't they? Why not? Worthy winners. Sam Fender, Olivia Dean.

0: 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You can find us on 5 Street in Macduff. 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Banff and Macduff Menshed, 5 Street, Macduff.
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1: Let's do it on this day, 1978. Thin Lizzy released the live double album Live and Dangerous. Recorded in Philadelphia, London and Toronto in 1977 during the tours accompanying the albums Johnny the Fox and Bad Reputations, peaked at number 2 here in the UK album charts.

7 minutes to 1, Thin Lizzy there, and the boys are back in town. Now, in 2018, the South Korean boy band BTS became the first K-pop band to top the US albums chart when Love Yourself Tear debuted at number one in the Billboard chart, became the 9th best-selling album of 2018 in the States.

Spot for its first 8 weeks, thus marking Wallin's third consecutive number one album. After a 2 week absence from the top position, returned to number one again for an additional 4 consecutive weeks, accumulating a total of 12 non consecutive weeks at the top of the album charts. I love Morgan Wallen. From that album, I'm the Problem, is Love Somebody, taking us to one.

BTS there and Butter. Now, 2025, Morgan Wallen was at number one in the US chart with his fourth studio album, I'm the Problem. The album had debuted atop the US Billboard 200 and remained on the top spot.

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2: That's 1 o'clock, and oh my, what a dreich, 1 o'clock, dreich, wet, damp, it's awful. I don't know how many folk I've spoken to this morning, and the opening gambit has been, oh, isn't that an awful day? I know, but we're brightening it with music.

Almost 6 minutes past one. There's Pulp cheering us up with Disco 2000. This is new from Niall Horan from his album Dinner Party. It's A Little More Time.

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0: 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See you there.
1: 13 minutes past one. We're going to have a look at some birthdays in the music world. And we're going to start off with David Dundas. Remember David Dundas? In fact, he's Lord Dundas. Jeans on. Got to number 3 in the UK, 1976.
2: I feel like the echo, the mixed metal of my watch very well.

David Dundas, jeans on, or Lord Dundas, as I should be addressing him. Born on this day, 1950, we've got Chubby Tavares. Guess what band he's with?

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Past 1:22, we're looking at some of these birthdays in the music world. It's Michael Steele's birthday, bassist, guitarist, songwriter, singer. She began her professional career as Mickey Steele in the teen girl band The Runaways. Then she moved on to the Bangles. Absolutely. It's Mickey Steele from the Bangles, born this day, 1959.

The Bangles, They Are Walk Like an Egyptian, celebrating Mickey Steele's birthday. Tony Hadley, Tony Hadley from Spandau Ballet, who's born this day in 1960. Was that make him 66? Pop singer, songwriter with Spandau Ballet, became one of the most successful groups to emerge during the New Romantic era. My goodness, remember all their frills and the floppy fringes? Oh yes. Produced a number of international hits during the 80s, including True Gold, Through the Barricades, and in 2003. Tony Hadley was the winner of the ITV reality television series Reborn in the USA. Oh, I loved that. That was so, so good. And in 2007, he performed in the West End musical Chicago. A very, very big happy birthday to Tony Hadley.

0: AM to PM is in association with Baird's Pharmacy, Castle Street in Banff. See you there.
1: 1:30, that's your time. Neil's here at 2. That's what happens on a Tuesday. I've still got a couple of birthdays to do. We're going to do this one first. Born this day, 1970, is Dominic Greensmith, drummer with Reef. Big hit for them. Place Your Hands got to number 6 in 1996.

That was my last birthday. I've got another birthday for you. It's Tim. Aye, that was Reef. Place your hands. Of course it was. It's Tim Rice Oxley's birthday today. He was born this day, 1976. Piano player, producer, singer, and multi-instrumentalist with Keane.

Keen and the Sovereign Light Cafe, celebrating Tim at Rice Oxley's birthday. It's our last birthday today. It's Fabrizio Moretti's birthday. He was born this date in 1980. I love that name, Fabrizio. Brazilian American musician and drummer from The Strokes, and their big hit for them in 2001. What is it? Of course it is. It's Last Night.

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There's Mel Smith there, 12 minutes to 2. That's him with Hold Me in the Dark. I've got Jesse J lined up with California. It's, you know, if we're headed to California right this minute now, we've got transported there like Doctor Who-ish. It's coming up for 10 to 6 in the morning, and they've got a beautiful 16 degrees. I know. What have we got? 14 in rain. I'm off to California, eh?

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0: There you go. That's Kenny Loggins there and Footloose. Neil's next. Yeah, he's got a Brighton this afternoon. Raining, I know. Nothing we can do about that. You can do something about good music, though, and Neil's here to sort that out for you. Harry Styles will play out today's AM to PM with Dance No More. Uh-oh, Harry, we're going to dance this afternoon.
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You're damned if you do, you're damned if you don't, but you're enlightened and entertained if you listen to Neely on Devon FM. Hello. Doesn't seem long since I spoke to you before. I hope it seems long enough to you and you're ready for some more. I'll be with you till 6 o'clock. It's a lovely sunny day. The sun has got his hat on. Hip, hip, hip. Oh no, apparently I've got the wrong weather forecast. I should have been singing this.

0: Never a truer lyric sung. Is it raining with you?
1: Well, it's certainly raining with me.
0: Falling on my head like a new emotion. Yes, an emotion is sadness. It's very, very wet. I know we've had it very, very good. But isn't it meant to be flaming June?
1: Well, it is flaming June now. And look at the look of it. Look at the state of it.
0: April showers didn't really happen.
1: Never mind, it'll soon be Christmas.
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Good new song there. Like that one. Jonas Blue and Girl. Girl. Does that sound like a DJ? No. Anyway, my name's Neely. What's yours? Oh, that's interesting. I hope you're having a lovely day so far, even though the weather is a little bit summery, if you catch my drift. We've had it too good for too long, as I say, and it's so strange that the temperatures for May had been... Apparently, in southern England, there were only 10 ever May days in May in history that had been over 35, five of which were from this year. It's all a little bit strange, isn't it? When you think... I said last week, though, 35 degrees. When you think that boiling is 100 degrees, you can boil water and whatnot at 100 degrees. So to think that... It's just weird, isn't it, that the temperature was a third of boiling point. Oh, well, overanalyzing again.

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What a fantastic song. Do you want to feel really old? In 2 years' time, that song will be 20. Why does time go so fast? Look at that, it's 5 to 6. I'm joking. It's only 2:30. Got 3.5 hours to go yet. If you'd like a song played, please give me a shout. devonfm.co.uk. You fill in your... Here we go. It will ask for a frequency. Don't necessarily type in the frequency that you're listening to. It will give you a list of frequencies and it will ask for one of them. Just type in the frequency. It's to prove you are not a robot. Then you put... That was a robot voice as opposed to a DJ voice. They both come from me, just multi-talented. Then you type in your name, or you maybe do that to start with, and your message, i.e. the request, etc. Guess who's got a new song out? Guess who's back after years in the wilderness? Manicure 50. What do you mean it's not Manicure 50? Oh, it's not Manicure... Oh, I'm wrong. Haircut 100. See, that was quite a good one, wasn't it? What, you think that's bad? Wait till the end of the show.

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2: You all know me now very well, probably too well, and I'm going to ask you a question about your garden. Do you feed your grass? I don't mean do you take it out for a three-course dinner, but do you feed it? I have never fed my lawn until this year. I love my garden, I love my grass, I mow my grass, keep it nice. But I've always said, oh, there's bald patches there, there's moss and whatnot. One year I did try to put moss killer down, but it seemed to kill more than the moss, so I didn't bother again. But this year I put some stuff on that's is meant to weed it and feed it, and it takes away the moss, but I'm always a little bit scared. So I put some other feed on as well. It's really taken off, it's lovely, it's very nice, very healthy, it's thickened up. And when it got cut, I thought, wow, all that time I could have been doing my grass, and it could have been like that. Well, it'll be growing like wildfire after the heat and the warmth and the rain. So, if you've never fed your lawn and you've not got a good lawn, you're still with me. It's a bit long-winded, but it's worth it. Well, if you've not got a garden, probably not. You could always put some in a window box. Feed your lawn. Feed the birds. Tuppence a bag. Now, speaking of bird baths, which I wasn't, but I'm speaking about feeding the birds. Until recently, I'd been saying, don't forget to fill your bird baths. Well, we'll be stopping them overflowing at the moment, the way the rain is going. But, you know, I mentioned that there's rain forecast. I've just seen another forecast, and apparently in a few days it's going to be 30 degrees out of the frying pan into the pond. It's all very strange. A bit like me, really.

0: was gone. Oh, chirpy, chirpy, cheep, cheep. I wonder if that's about little baby birds. And the mother flew away. Never knew that that song was a cover version. That's the hit version that we know, UK number one. But it was originally recorded by somebody called Lally Scott. And I am lying not, little poem in every line from me.
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3: Well, the crazy time machine is ticking on. We're nearly at the end of the first hour. 3 more hours to go. As I say, if you'd like a song played, please give me a shout. devonfm.co.uk. And it's self-explanatory. If I've not got the song, I will do my best to play something similar. If I've not got anything along those lines, I'll sing another one for you. And if it's anybody's birthday, I'll sing a happy birthday. Even if it's not somebody's birthday, I'll sing happy birthday to you. Isn't that a good deal? I agree as well.

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Beatles, unbelievably, from a couple of years ago. I know. Who would ever have thought that would happen? A song that was partly finished and completed by Paul McCartney and Ringo Starr and AI, apparently. But isn't that a good comeback? I know they never really went away, but you know what I mean.

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2: Now this is what you call a heated debate or a hot topic. Well, especially if you have your scone warm. Sweet or savoury scone? Now, don't get excited because I'm not coming around taking orders. I'm just making you think about scones, as I like to do with people. Think about scones. Sweet or savoury? I know both can be nice, but I usually go for a cheese one. And also my very, very favourite cheese and red onion. However, I do like a savoury scone, but with jam. Have you tried that? Because first time I thought of jam on a savoury scone, but it brings out the flavour. If you have jam, especially strawberry jam, in my humble opinion, on a cheese and especially cheese and red onion scone, especially if it's warm, a little bit of strawberry jam, butter, brings out the taste and all the lovely tastes mingle to give a concoction of heavenliness in your gob. So try it if you've not tried it. Never say never till you've tried it. A savoury scone with jam. Yum, yum, yum.

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3: And now it is time to stroll down the musical corridors of history with Neely on Devon FM to explore two of a kind. Two songs, but the same song. Two versions of one song. I don't know what I'm doing. I do know what I'm doing. I just don't really know how to describe it. One song, two versions. I play a cover version and an original, or two cover versions. It gets very confusing, as I say. But today, the song needs no introduction because each one got to number one. I'm not going to tell you what the song is because you're going to hear it anyway, or hear them, although it's one song. See what I mean? It's so confusing. I'm going to play the original latterly. And to start with, I am going to play a cover version. The first was from the 90s and the original was from the 70s. So, History Corridors, take it away.

Isn't that the most fantastic pop song ever? Well, I think so. It's my favourite ABBA song. I love Summer Night City as well, but I do think that's my favourite ABBA song. And, well, the first version of that played was the cover version from 1992. In 1992, ABBA songs were recorded by Erasure on an EP that got to number one called ABBA-esque. At the same time, Bjorn Again, the ABBA tribute group from Australia, were really building up the ABBA vibe again in the early 90s. They got together, I think, in 1988 and were really rekindling the ABBA thing around the world. So, after Erasure did ABBA-esque, Erasure... Bjorn, no, it's so confusing. Erasure did ABBA-esque. Then Bjorn Again, who were the ABBA tribute group, did Erasure-ish and covered A Little Respect and Stop in the style of ABBA. So all this was kind of going on. The Erasure one was in June 1992, followed by the Bjorn Again one. Then in September, ABBA Gold was issued. Ever heard of ABBA Gold? Surprisingly, me too. It entered the charts at number one in September the 28th, 1992, and it sold 250,000 the first week. It's now the longest running album in UK history, and it's been in the charts. It's still at number 19, and it's been in the charts for 1,255 weeks. Isn't that remarkable? But it really was things like Erasure and Bjorn Again that set the ball rolling again. Well deserved, though. And since then, of course, there's been Mamma Mia, there has been ABBA Voyage, etc., etc., etc.

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3: This is the educational section of the day. Well, the whole 4 hours is really, but I don't usually teach you much. But today I'm going to probably teach you something. So much so, I said it in a funny voice. Well, I usually speak in a funny voice. The word fib. You know, if you're telling a fib, a little lie, it means a small or trivial lie, as I've just said. Most likely originated in the 16th century as a shortened version of fibble fabble. I've never heard of that before. An old, reduplicated slang term that meant nonsense. Oh, what a coincidence, me talking about nonsense. I don't usually. This was derived from the word fable, of course, which means story, etc., which traces all the way back to the Latin fibula. No, not fibula, that's part of your leg. Fabula, meaning a tale or story. So I've heard of a fib and I've heard of a fable, but I've never heard of a fibble fabble. It sounds a bit like a, what's his name? You know, the man that did Roald Dahl. A fibble fabble sounds like one of his creatures. You could have a picture of me on a T-shirt and it could just say fibble fabble. Neely's babble. Fibble fabble. So we all know the word fib and we all know the word fable and they're all connected. Not a fib or a fable or a fibble fabble, but when I was mentioning ABBA a minute ago, good old ABBA with ABBA Gold, said it'd been in the charts, it's still at number 19 after 1,255 weeks. I forgot to say, it's also sold in the UK alone 6.6 million.

0: I'm sure that saxophonist was going a little bit off key. I think he was exhausted at the end there. Echo Beach by Martha and the Muffins, not Martha and the Cheese and Red Onion Scones with Strawberry Jam. That's a different musical act altogether. Now I'm making myself hungry.
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2: Time flies when you're having fun. Well, I certainly am. It's a rainy day, but I'm glad that you've chosen to listen to the radio with little old Neely, and I'm very glad to be playing the songs. A couple of quick ones take us up to the halfway point of the show. Sandwiched in the middle of the show, of course, the sandwich songs, all will be clear after the hour.

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2: 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It's the middle of the show, so we're sandwiched in the middle right now. And here we have the sandwich songs, in case anybody's peckish. We've had Martha and the Muffins, and we've had cheese and red onion scones. Warm, of course, with some strawberry jam. Just to whet your appetite, but this is now the sandwich. This is the main course, as I always say, because it's a regular on the show now. Sadly, no crisps and salad on the side. You just get three songs sandwiched together, two acts, and at the end of the two acts, they are sandwiched together in a collaboration. Are you with me? Good. You've come to the right place. Today's are two very, very wealthy and well-known gentlemen, one from a group and the other from a group as well. They need no introduction, and it will all be sandwiched together after the two individual songs. Then they will be united in music. Ah.

Well, I think that song's seen a better day. I don't know about another day. So that was the first of the first of the slices. Did you like that little bit? Added a bit of drama to it. Anyway, the second slice, are you with me? Are you staying with me? Oh, good. Second slice of bread, and then we've got the filling of the musical combination after that. You still with me? I am.

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Do you like this? I think it's quite clever. The singers, Paul McCartney and Michael Jackson, the first single there from the 70s, second one from the 90s. But what did they do together in the 80s? This got to number two in the UK. Do you remember the time? See, that's what the last one was called. I know, I'm very clever. They did this.

0: Say. Do enjoy that. So we had Paul McCartney, Another Day from the 70s. Remember the Time, Michael Jackson, 90s and 80s. They combined as a sandwich filling for those two slices of musical bread. Say. A UK number two. And, well, it all went a little bit pear-shaped after that because Michael Jackson bought the rights to the Beatles songs. And I think they had a little bit of trouble. But anyway, it's a very good song. I remember the video, very good video. So many good songs coming up today. This is Neely, this is Devran FM. Don't know who you are, but you're more than welcome. And I hope those sandwich songs didn't fill you up. Hope you've left some room for some pudding.
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0: Wow. What can you say about Miriam Stockley's voice apart from wow? All those harmonies are Miriam. Miriam Stockley from South Africa now lives in America, has been a session singer, has done solo records, and also she has been the voice of, ever heard of Addie Amos? It's a classical outfit that you, I don't know how you could, Carl Jenkins is a musical arranger and does classical music, and Miriam was the voice and basically the style of Addie Amos. Many, many harmonies. The layered harmonies of Miriam Stockley are remarkably performed every time. She's fantabulous. She's so, so, so, so good. That is from a self-titled album. Well, not Miriam Stockley, but Miriam from 1999. Absolutely superb. And she did so many backing vocals for Stock, Aitken and Waterman. For example, Too Many Broken Hearts. The female voice is her. Amazing lady.
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1: Well, I thought I'd treat you to another little bit of Miriam Stockley. I just mentioned that she was backing vocalist on Too Many Broken Hearts. So let us listen out for Miriam again. Such a distinctive voice. She's brilliant. And followed by that, we will have a song by Mercy Street, originally was by Peter Gabriel. So I'll finish off with a song by him. See, it's all linked. The wonderful world of music.

A song by Jiminy Cricket there. Oh, sorry. It was Jake Bug. I hope you like that one. That was actually planned. Well, it wasn't really planned. I just thought I'd say what I said. In my mind, that is planning. Hello, Scott. Now, Scott is mentioning, is asking. I think Scott's a little concerned of how Neely's garden's doing. Well, thank you for worrying about it, Scott. I've not mentioned it for a while. It's looking very, very green. I've been putting lots of feed down on the lawn, as I mentioned earlier on. And, well, the flowers and plants have gone a little bit doolally and running amok in my garden. It's more like a jungle. In the jungle, the Neely jungle, the plants, they grow tonight. It's remarkable, actually, seeing as we're only just into June. But anyway, I digress. But I did want to mention the garden, seeing as you'd mention the garden, because I'd mention the garden and then not mention the garden. I've never seen such greenery and colour, though. But then again, I do look after it. Does everybody look after their garden, or do you find it a chore? I love it. I used to do gardening a few years ago, and now and then I think, would I do it again? I would do it again, actually. Now you've got me thinking. Who's got me thinking? I've got me thinking. Thank you, Scott, for raising that heated debate. And I hope you all enjoyed that and didn't get too carried away with yourselves. This is for you, Scott, and also for the crazy, beautiful cat lady, or the beautiful, crazy cat lady, whatever you'd like to call her. You won't want to miss a thing when you've heard the C. Aerosmith, don't want to miss a thing. This is for Scott and his beautiful, crazy cat lady. Oh, she's lying in a basket, covered in a rug, and she's had some biscuits and some... Oh, she's not really... Oh, I see... Intriguing.

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I've heard different arrangements of it. That is stunning. Now, it is raining. 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I know. I'm going to see some friends over in Sweden. I was over in October and I'm going again. I cannot wait. Now, speaking of Sweden and speaking of rain, here's a song about the rain by a fantabulous Swedish group called Runo.

0: Go away and come again another day. Rain, rain, go away, come again another day. I added the little bit on the end there. Isn't that a good song? They are so good, Runu. I'm going to tell you how to spell it again, you see, because it's an international name, really. 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Fantabulous, to say the least. Sweden's finest, in the footsteps of ABBA, a male-female vocal musical group. Sounds familiar. And it's always a winner, especially from Sweden.
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0: Well, this show is like the Twilight Zone. I say it every week. Well, we know it's all a bit bonkers and a bit weird. But anyway, you're more than welcome to be a part of it. And I'm glad that you are every week. But what I mean is, the time just flies by. We've only got an hour and 7 minutes left. Don't all cry. I'll do cry.

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3: Don't get too excited, folks. I mean, you will be excited anyway, because Neely's on the radio. Doo-da, doo-da, Neely's on the radio. Hiddly-diddly-dee. I'm on for another hour. We've been on... Well, I say we. It seems like we, because I talk to myself. Anyway, hello. Hello. How are you? I'm fine, thanks. How are you? Have you had a good day? Had a lovely day. Have you enjoyed the music? I have enjoyed the music. You've played some good songs. See, they always say that if you talk to yourself, it's... trouble, but if you answer yourself, it's more trouble. And if you think about talking to yourself, that's treble trouble. This is Devon FM, broadcasting live from a beautifully sunny, summery Battery Green. Had many songs about rain today. Wonder why? I'm sitting here with squelching shoes because my feet are wet because I got caught in the rain earlier. The stresses and the worries I have in my life. I should have worn my wellies today, but anyway, I didn't. If you finish work at 5, it's time to go home. Very exciting. If you don't finish work at 5, stick with me for another hour and I'll keep you company.

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4: It's time for the Carol of the Week. I don't mean like a Christmas carol, because it's summer now. Well, not that you'd know, it's more like Christmas than summer. But no, a carol request of the week. Now, carol, which is it was yesterday, that's your request, done and dusted. Oh, but I thought she said, if I could turn back time. Oh, she wants a song, if I could turn back time. I wish somebody had explained these things. Okay. If I could turn back time, I'd do it all. What do you mean I'm not meant to be singing? Of course I'm meant to be singing. This is the Neely Show. I see. Apparently it's got to be the actual. Okay. I think I'm. Are you sure with it? No, I'm not allowed. Okay. I can't sing it for you, Carol. A little joke there. I have the song all ready for you, Carol. Sure, if I could turn back time. Actually, that was a joke. I am going to sing it myself. If I could... joke.

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2: I mentioned Carol, not Ding Dong Merrily on High. You see, I can't, every time I mention Carol, I have to go, you know. Well, I won't know, it might be bad luck to sing a Christmas carol in June, seeing as it's as far away from Christmas as you can be. But Carol and everybody else at Ducat View, the fantabulous Ducat View, I have a little message from Karen. Karen may have left the kitchen. Karen has left the kitchen. She's working in other kitchens now. But once you leave Ducat, there's no escape because your heart remains with everyone. And Karen would like to say hello and send her love to everybody at the fantabulous Ducat View. So, Karen, in return, I'm going to play you and the ladies who lunched today, Karen, Fiona, Hilary, Lorraine and Frances, going to play you a couple of songs. I know you all like a little bit of Bryan Adams. OK, followed by another song, which may appeal as well. Hello to you all. Hello to you all. Remember that lady? Oh, I could have started a story there. I'll finish the story. At the end of every row of variety performance, there used to be a woman that used to come on. She didn't do anything, and she came on in a big ball gown, went to the front of the stage and said, I love you all. Nobody knew who she was.

Enrique Iglesias, Julio's son. There was also Julio Iglesias Jr., but he wasn't as successful as that one. I hope you've enjoyed today. I've still got half an hour to go, don't worry. Oh, you are worried that I've got half an hour to go, please yourself. I don't know what the weather's doing. I've not been out for 3.5 hours. But anyway, we've played loads of songs about rain today. We've mentioned the rain, and that one was to try and summon up the summonations of summer and try and make it seem a little bit more tropical, a little bit more summery, because we now are officially in summer. May was mixed. Hopefully June will be mixed as well, in the way that, well, it's bad now, but hopefully it'll get better. As I said earlier on, the forecast is meant to be getting very, very hot again, so we'll be like boiling the bag fish, won't we? You know, it's like raining and, you know, we're in a pan of water, but now and then again it gets hot, a bit like, I don't know what I'm talking about, but anyway, hopefully the weather will get better. I was going to say thank you and good night, but as I say, I've also got half an hour left.

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0: Oh, that lady's... Oh, it's time to get up. I must have slept in. I thought it was... Oh, sorry, it's just a bad dream. That was Arthur Hill. Now, you see, if I heard the name Arthur Hill, I would have thought it was from the retro era of Coronation Street. You know, kind of set the scene. See, imagine the scene. You're looking at the cobbles. And somebody at the end of an episode says,
1: "Oh, Arthur Hill. Have you heard of Arthur Hill? I don't know who he is, but I think he might be that new man that's moved in round back at Rovers."

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1: It's 6 p.m. on Tuesday, the 2nd of June. This is the news. This tea time here on Devon FM. Keir Starmer has said he felt sick watching body cam footage of Henry Novak being handcuffed and arrested before his death. There are serious questions for the police to answer, the Prime Minister has said, including how accusations of racism informed decision making. Vikram Digwa was sentenced on Monday to life in prison with a minimum term of 21 years for Novak murder in Southampton in December. Digwa lied to police at the scene, saying he had been the victim of a racist attack. Earlier, Home Secretary Shabana Mahmood said Novak's murder was an act of pure evil. Former SNP Chief Executive Peter Murrell used charge cards, bank transfers and fake invoices to embezzle more than £400,000 from the party, it has been revealed. Murrell, the estranged husband of Nicola Sturgeon, used the funds to illicitly purchase goods including jewellery, cosmetics, two cars and a motorhome over a 12-year period. The 61-year-old, who served as SNP Chief Executive for more than 20 years, faces a lengthy jail term after pleading guilty last week. He is due to be sentenced on the 23rd of June. Tens of thousands more black men aged 45 to 74 are to be invited for prostate cancer checks as part of an ongoing trial in the UK to find better ways of testing for the disease. The move, announced by the government, has been welcomed by charities and campaigners as a truly historic moment. It comes as ministers have backed the UK National Screening Committee's recent recommendation that most men should not be offered regular testing for the disease. The committee says the harms of using a blood test called PSA for screening outweigh the benefits in the majority of cases, except for a few thousand men who have a dangerous genetic variant and a family history of cancer. A company set up to run a planned satellite launch facility in the Northwest Highlands is to be liquidated and its assets sold off. Sutherland Spaceport Limited is a subsidiary of Forest-based rockets manufacturer Orbex, which was placed into administration earlier this year. SSL was to operate a spaceport near the village of Tongue. It had planning permission, but no major construction work has taken place. Joint administrator said it had started a process to wind up the business. And finally, this Tuesday tea time, actor Sir Idris Elba was one of several stars to receive honours from King Charles at Windsor Castle today. The 53-year-old, known for US crime series The Wire and police drama Luther, was awarded a knighthood in the New Year's honours for services to young people. There was also a knighthood and damehood for Olympic champions Dame Jane Torval and Sir Christopher Dean for services to ice skating and to voluntary service. Actress and comedian Dame Meera Syle, known for The Kumars at number 42 and Goodness Gracious Me, was recognised for services to literature, drama and charity. Now let's have a wee look at that weather. What a horrible afternoon, isn't it? Well, for our catchment area this evening, tonight we'll see rain pushing north across northern parts of our catchment area, drier for the southern parts of our catchment area, but still staying largely cloudy with a few clear breaks. Sunset tonight, 2 minutes to 10, and a minimum temperature overnight, just a flat minimum for the coast and inland of 11 degrees. The Battery Green currently here in Banff. It's raining again. It's been cloudy all afternoon. I think there's flooding in some parts of our area as well. So take care on those roads, please. And at 4 minutes past six, local temperature of 13 degrees.

you've joined me in time to hear the birthday filers: Junior Campbell, Tom Robinson, Tony Hadley, Curtis Mayfield, Susie Quattro, Denise Williams, and Levi Stubbs. It's a Steve Bishop oldie that relives the theme to a BBC series that ran in the 70s, and the single actually made our top 20 nearly 55 years ago. It's a bit classy, and it's not something I'd usually play. A 90s track from a group who their best era really was in the 80s, and fronted by a sassy red-headed Liverpool lass, stalled at twos 1959 and 1978.

Diana Ross, Candlewick Green, Spencer Davis Group, and then Glen Campbell. Well, we whizzed through those four, didn't we? Straight into the Stalled at Two Records.

0: starts Say It's Raining.
1: Oh, yeah.
0: Well, it was September 1978. They were at number two with It's Raining. Commodores topped the charts then, Three Times a Lady. And before that, October 1959, we heard from the Everly Brothers, Till I Kissed You. They were at number two. And Bobby Darin topped the charts then with Mack the Knife. That makes up his stood at two.

owner of the Lonely Hearts here on the Old Record Club with me, Steve Bishop. And we're getting ready for another birthday file. It's a mad, crazy, loopy one. We'll start it after the Beach Boys.

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0: He was born on the very last day of May. Happy birthday, Junior Campbell. Actually born William Campbell Jr., 31st of May 1947 in Glasgow. Founding member, lead guitarist, pianist and singer with Scottish band Marmalade, writing many of their hits and pursuing a solo career as well. That was one of his solo tracks, Sweet Illusion, got to number 15 in June 1973. 1st of June, Pat Boone. Now, he was born Patrick Charles Eugene Boone in Jacksonville, Florida, 1932. The singer, actor and writer is 92, so a very happy birthday to him. He sold over 45 million records during his late 50s, early 60s heyday, and he appeared in Hollywood films as well. He's the second biggest charting artist in America of the 50s after Elvis. And his Speedy Gonzales was a number two for 4 weeks in August 1962. All of August, in fact.
1: It was a moonlit night in old Mexico. I walked alone between some old adobe haciendas. Suddenly, I heard the plaintive cry of a young Mexican girl.

still sounds so good. I just wish it had been a much bigger hit. Happy birthday, Tom Robinson, born in Cambridge, 1st of June 1950. Singer-songwriter and bass guitarist with his band. Has been more of a radio presenter recently. 2468 Motorway is just one of his hits, and that was always my favourite of his. Up Against the Wall got to number 33 in May 1978. David Dundas, he was born 2nd of June in Oxford, 1945, musician and actor, known for his career in film and television scores after charting in 1976 with a song he co-wrote with Roger Greenaway for a denim jeans commercial. A subtle change of lyrics brought about a top five hit for Jeans On in Australia, Germany, South Africa and the UK, and it went top 20 in Canada and also in America.

the original version. Remembering Chubby Tavares, born Antone Lee Tavares, Rhode Island, New England, on the 2nd of June 1944. He died just last November. With his brothers, they were the vocal siblings Chubby and the Turnpikes, and signed to Capitol Records in 1967, had a couple of local hits. Into the 70s, and a change to the family name Tavares brought regular American and UK R&B, pop and disco hits. Four UK top 10 hits here during their mid-decade peak. It Only Takes a Minute wasn't a hit here until there was a 1986 Ben Liebrand remix, and Take That covered it pretty well in 1992 as well. It's a great success. But that version got to number 10 in America and number 17 in Canada back in 1975. Tony Hadley, born in Islington, North London, on the 2nd of June 1960, lead vocalist with 80s new romantic group Spandau Ballet. They had 15 top 20 hits during their early 80s peak, including one number one. And this got to number 15 in October 1984, Highly Strung.

I always feel hungry when I hear that song. It's a craving for some Marmite on toast. Charles Miller, born in Kansas on the 2nd of June 1939. He died in 1980. He was only 41. Saxophonist and flautist for the multicultural Californian funk band War, and he provided lead vocal as well on their transatlantic hit Lowrider. Number 12 here, February 1976, a number 8 hit in Canada and number 7 in America. Jimmy Jones, another one with a birth date of the 2nd of June, born in Birmingham, Alabama, 1937, and he died in 2012. 1960 was the year in the UK for this American singer. Handyman and Good Timing were big hits, and I Just Go For You got to number 35 here in September 1960.

The 3rd of June is Dan Hill's birthday. He was born in Toronto, 1954. He established himself as a songwriter who produced hit songs for artists such as George Benson and later Celine Dion. He co-wrote his international hit Sometimes When We Touch with the legendary Barry Mann, and here it got to number 13 in the UK charts in April 1978.

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0: That's the Lumineers there and Big Parade. So I hope you're all well. I'll be coming back with Dream Syndicate right after this.
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0: Kundalini genie there, and the soul that makes me yours. Before that, you had Dream Syndicate and Put Some Miles In. We'll be coming back with Downtown Boys right after this.
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Kaiser Chiefs there, and good days and bad days. It's it in a nutshell, really. Back to 1982, this is, this will take us through the half hour. XTC, Senses working overtime.

XTC there, since it's working overtime, it is just gone the half hour. You're listening to Dylan FM on Tuesday night with me, you know, taking you all the way through till 10 o'clock. Just 10 minute detour and Molly.

0: That is River of News by David McFarlane. We'll be coming right back with something from Cast right after this.
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0: Pip Blom, and it should have been fun. We'll be coming back with Ron Gallo right after this.
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0: is Buck Meek with Second Sight. 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

Oh, it was good. Teenage Fan Club there. And tired of being alone. Before that, you heard Lord Huron with Mind Forever. It is gone the half hour. You're listening to Divin FM on Tuesday night. I'm taking you all the way through till 10 o'clock. Stick around. You might hear something you like.

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That's Brian Fallon there and Lonely for the Only. Taking us up the door, this is Kurt Worms and Barfly.

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2: 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We

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We are into the last hour. That means late 70s, 80s, new wave, new romantic punk, post-punk, and nothing in between.

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That's Friends Again and Winked At. We will have one more track and then we'll open up Binage's special delivery for you. This is A Jolt. I Can't Wait.

That's the job, and I can't wait. Taking us neatly to the opening of the night's special delivery, and we're kicking off a night in, I believe, 1978.

There you go, that is your special delivery this Tuesday night on Devon FM. That was OK Jive with To You. It was their debut single. I've read some places saying it was a debut single in 1981, and I've read some places saying it was 1982. I believe it was 1981. I think the album was 1982, but hopefully the postie can clear that up for me, let me ken. They have some of their tracks, I think, were produced by Joe Jackson, so we'll keep a look out for some more stuff for them. Before that, you have the Tights with It. It was a B-side. It was on a B-side of the 1978 EP, Bad Hearts. The other track that was on there was Cracked It. Was played a couple of times by John Peel, that track, after being on John Peel, reached to number 6 in the UK punk charts. They played their farewell gig at the Marquee Club in 1979. There you go, that is your special deliveries for Tuesday night. Come back on Thursday, we'll hear some more for you. This is Double Speak, Back to Nature.

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That is the Desperate Bicycles, and I Am Nine. That is my time up, folks. Thanks for tuning in. I hope you've had a good Tuesday. Enjoy the rest of your day. I will see you on Thursday. I'm going to leave you with Ice House and Great Southern Land. 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

0: stay good, please stay good, excuse, please stay just one more. Let me stay, squeeze, please, let me stay, just one more now. Oh, could I stay, could I please stay, I wash up the dishes. Let me stay, I make up the bed, yeah. Please, won't you let me stay, I take out the garbage. Please, please, one more.
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